And I'm out of time. I'm going to run. Thank you to my guest, the very funny Keith Pedro, Canadian comedian, for coming on my show. Check out keithpedro.com for all his tour dates. He's touring in North America right now, playing Toronto June 12th as well at Barcana, which is the rooftop of the Delta Hotel in Toronto. That'll be a good time. Thank you, Keith. If you want to hear the whole conversation with Keith and I will air it on my Adobe radio show, adobe.com, once my season 12 starts. It'll be sometime in July or August. Just keep up to date with that anyway. Thank you, Keith. Thank you to The Rock for having me. Thank you to the producer, Brian Cox. Talk to you next Sunday. I gotta go.

0: Before you hear them everywhere, you'll remember where you heard them first. Right here on 94.9 The Rocks, Generation Next Radio.
1: 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I'm your host, John Angus McDonald. I play in The Truce. Thanks for tuning in, and thanks for checking out some new music with me. I myself am out west this weekend in BC. The band is playing some stages out in Whistler and in Sun Peaks outside of Kamloops. So, beautiful part of Canada to be spending some time in the summer. For anybody who's been there, you know what I'm talking about, how majestic those mountains can be, and you have the ocean right next door. Beautiful part of the country. I hope whatever you're doing, you're able to soak up all the glory of the summer. It's in full swing now, folks, so try not to waste a minute of it. All right, so we have some new music for you today. It's a band called Your Friend Death, which provocative title, provocative band name, I should say. They're from Toronto. Let me tell you a little bit about them. Your Friend Death is a celebration of life to those who yearn for a new take on traditional rock and roll, folk, and the blues. By blending soulful storytelling, raw energy, and theatrical depth, they transform themes of uncertainty, struggle, and resilience into an experience that feels both timeless and urgently contemporary. As an evolution of their former identity, the band is on a quest to continue building upon their strong reputation across the Canadian music scene and beyond. The band has shared the stage with people like the Glorious Sons, Bones Owens, Kansas, J.J. Wild, Kelly Baker, and they've done a slew of festival dates in the past, and I'm sure they have more on the horizon. They've also won the Best New Group Award at the Mississauga Music Awards, so that's cool. Before we go any further, though, let's let the music do the talking. This is their latest single. It's called Heart Don't Beat No Fear.

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1: The Trues play Whitby Rib Fest on July 10th, and Widemouth Mason is at Rockstalgia July 11th at Orono Fairgrounds. Shinedown with Coheed and Cambria play Coca-Cola Coliseum July 13th, and Jack White is at RBC Amphitheater July 14th. Muse is coming up at RBC Amphitheater July 15th, and Billy Talent will be at RBC Amphitheater on July 18th. There's so much more. Check

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1: 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Ed DeSock here. Who it is?
2: Guess who it is.
1: I can't guess. Who is it?
2: It's Vicky Vale.
1: Holy crap. How are you?
2: How are you?
1: No. I asked you first.
2: I'm good. I got a puppy.
1: Oh, okay. What kind of puppy?
2: It's a Yorkie Shih Tzu. And I got a super awesome boyfriend.
1: Oh, yeah? What is it?
2: Slash fiance, because I'm blackmailing him to engage me.
1: You're blackmailing him to get engaged to you. That's a great way to begin a married life together.
2: Well, pretty much I told him if he doesn't do it first, I'll do it. But he is going to do it, I think.
1: How long have you known this gentleman?
2: Well, it feels like my whole life.
1: Okay. What is it really?
2: Well, he's the best. He's just exactly like me. But, like,
1: he's
2: calmer.
1: Just exactly like you.
2: But calmer.
1: He'd have to be. The two of you, two people with your energy in the same place is combustible. Now, again, I'm asking you, how long have you known him?
2: I guess like what, a year?
1: Okay, and where did you meet?
2: Okay, so funny story. We met when his friend, who I knew his friend's wife, asked me if I wanted to go out and have a drink. So I went out to go have a drink, and I gave them my address, like my dad's address. I was staying with my father, and they pulled up right at the same time as I gave the address, like 2 seconds, because they were pulling up that street.
1: Oh, I see. So the humor is that they were already very nearby.
2: Yes.
1: Okay. And was that happenstance, or did they sort of know where you were in general?
2: No, it just happened because they were going up the street there.
1: And so he was with this group of friends?
2: Yeah, and I didn't know him, but I knew them.
1: And what is his name?
2: Dwayne.
1: Dwayne, okay. And what does Dwayne do?
2: He restores old cars.
1: Why did you laugh before that?
2: Well, because, I didn't think I'd be with someone who would restore old cars.
1: It's an art form. It's a skill. It's a talent. It's engineering, and it's an art form.

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1: 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Ed DeSock here. Who it is?
2: Hi, Ed. It's Tammy and Lamont.
1: Ah, Tammy. Always good to hear from you. What are you doing for Canada Day?
2: I'm in Port Hope. I'm in the garage right now with Chester.
1: Chester. Chester is a dog?
2: No, Chester, my old friend's brother.
1: Oh, it's a better name for a dog. So, are you staying in Port Hope now? What's happening?
2: Yeah, I guess so.
1: So, are you officially no longer Tammy from La Mob? Are you Tammy from Port Hope now?
2: No, I don't want to change that just yet because I'm hoping to go back eventually.
1: Okay. How about just Tammy?
2: Well, half and half. I don't know.
1: All right. Tammy, you're from La Mob no matter where you are. So you'll stay that way, okay?
2: Yeah.
1: All right. So you're there in Port Hope, and what are your plans for Canada Day?
2: Nothing much. It's a holiday. Everything's closed. There's lots of fireworks here. We're up on the top of a hill. We've seen some tonight. And, yeah, it should be good.
1: Okay, so you just got to take it easy.
2: Yeah.
1: All right. That sounds like the best idea. Every year, I think about telling The Rock, you know what we should do? We should do a special, like, big picnic thing for the audience for Canada Day. And every year, I'm like, you know what? Let's not do that. Because

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1: Hey, what's up? 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

0: As you start the westbound 401 out of Durham and through Scarborough, still seem to be in really good shape right now. It's the eastbound side of the 401 through Leslie where we had problems in the express, a right lane closed with a disabled vehicle. A new problem now on the eastbound 401 express at Weston, a left shoulder and a left lane closed again. It's a disabled vehicle. The ramp to Weston, you'll find an issue as well. If you've got an update, you can text it 855-432-ROCK. 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
1: It's your pals, Craig and Lucky.
0: An investment firm co-founder is suing after being fired for ignoring the return to office mandate he signed. He argues it applies to employees, not owners.
2: Not him, right. Yeah,
0: that's right. 70 years after Walt Disney opened Disneyland, the park welcomed its billionth guest this week, an 8-year-old boy celebrating his birthday.
2: Nice.
0: Yeah, billionth person to get home.

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2: Well, as you start out along the major routes this morning, westbound the 401 out of Durham and through Scarborough, you're going to find volume delays to deal with. And then with some earlier problems, westbound 401 collectors at Brimley that have cleared. Eastbound 401 Express at Jane, still have a right lane and right shoulder closed there. The West 401 Express at Warden, a right lane is closed, and that's really continuing that back up through Scarborough. And further west on the eastbound 401 collectors at Mavis. So right lane, right shoulder are closed. So 440 VP, busy drive from Finch down through Winford, but no other accidents. If you spot a problem, text an update, 855-432-ROCK. 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A man and woman are recovering after crashing their boat near Humber Bay Park. It happened yesterday morning along the shoreline in the city's west end. Both people suffered serious but non-life-threatening injuries. Two teen boys are facing charges after a stabbing in Scarborough. Police say they were among a large group of people who approached the victim at a street festival on Saturday and stabbed them when a fight broke out. Officers say the suspects and victim knew each other. Health officials say people may have been exposed to measles at Scarborough General Hospital and walk-in clinic last week. Officials say the exposure is travel-related, but a spokesperson says the case is not connected to the World Cup. Many federal public servants are starting a new work schedule today that'll see them reporting to the office in person 4 days a week, but a lack of office space is delaying that plan for some departments. Core federal employees have been working 3 days in office since September 2024. Trade Minister Dominic LeBlanc says Canada still doesn't know how the U.S. plans to conduct annual reviews of CUSMA. The Trump administration rejected extending the agreement and instead wants yearly reviews that could continue until the deal expires in 2036. Canada and Mexico have asked for clarification, but they haven't heard about the review framework. A wild match at the World Cup saw England move on to the quarterfinals after a 3-2 win to hand Mexico its first ever loss at the Estadio Azteca. England will face Norway, who beat Brazil 2-1. Blue Jays were shut out again 4-0 by the Mariners. The Jays have lost 8 of their last 10 and opened a series in San Francisco tonight. And Felix Auger-Aliassime has advanced to the quarterfinals at Wimbledon, where he'll take on Novak Djokovic. Today, sun and cloud, the high 26, feeling like 34. Tonight, few clouds, low 18. Tomorrow, clearing 27, feeling like 32. 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

0: vagina come from the same Latin root word. 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
1: Oh.
0: The little man in the boat kind of thing.
1: The old vanilla bean.
0: Something like that. 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We'll figure it out later.
1: Sure.
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1: I walk into the teller, I give her the letter. 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And I said, baby, baby, baby, is there some karmic chila?

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0: 94.9 The Rock, GTA's Rock Station, Tragically Hips. Courage! Yes, indeed. We're coming up on the 10-year anniversary of the last Hip Show. It'll be in August already. Man, time's flying, isn't it? A decade already? Queen in a few minutes. Lee Eckley as well. Hang on.
1: Not finding any problems along the 401 through the city, both directions. It's just very slow both ways between the 427 and the 404. Now, we do have problems into Scarborough. Eastbound in the collectors at McCowan, the right lane still blocked. Heading into Durham, we've got problems east 401 through Salem in the center lane. The Don Valley Parkway North, a busy one still from Bloor. And Rock Traffic is brought to you in part by Rockstalgia at the Orono Fairgrounds, a huge two-day local festival this Saturday and Sunday with Widemouth Mason and over 20 tribute bands like the AC/DC show, plus vendors, food trucks, and family and kids zone. 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I'm Atal Sperling. 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

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That's called In My Room. And this is Florence and the Machine.

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